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Liège Philharmonic Orchestra, led by Pierre Bartholomé, performing the Ophelia movement from Guillaume Lecoq's Étude Symphonique numéro 2, or the Symphonic Étude number 2, if your French still needs to wake up on this Thursday morning edition of Morning Light on Classic 107, presented by Body Measure. We'll have more music inspired by Shakespeare coming up a little bit later on this hour, but we've got some music for the mountains now to frame our weather and traffic updates. We'll hear music by Edvard Grieg in just a moment, but first, this movement from Vincent Dandy and his symphony based on a French mountain song. Jean-Yves Thibaudet on the piano joining the Montreal Symphony Orchestra.

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1: We've got some construction zones for you to keep in mind as you go about your day today, Marion. Between Archibald and Panet, it is down to one lane in each direction. That construction will remain in place until August 10th. Expect delays and use an alternate route if you can. As well, Nairn between De Salisbury to Telvich, the northbound and southbound is reduced to a single lane for each direction. The westbound left turn lane is one lane only as well. You can expect delays in that area as well. And that construction is expected to stick around until June 26th. And westbound from Greenway Crescent all the way to Cavalier Drive, traffic is down to just two lanes on Portage Avenue and three lanes for eastbound traffic in that same area. Give yourself some extra time to get to your destination. And if you spot anything else, give us a call or text us at 204-336-1071.
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2: Hi, it's Erica and Melina from Body Measure. 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

the Caliban Quartet, sharing their takes on some jazz standards by George Gershwin and Dorothy Field. We heard I Got Rhythm, and just now I'm in the Mood for Love here on Morning Light on Classic 107, presented by Body Measure. I'm also in the mood to celebrate spring a little bit with these warmer temperatures outside. We'll take a full look at your weather forecast and update you on traffic in just a second before we get to our poem of the morning called Praising Spring. We're also going to be hearing some sounds of Hungary in just a little bit, courtesy of Béla Bartók and Erno von Dohnányi. But before that, let's hear another piece of jazz that celebrates Hungary, courtesy of Django Reinhardt.

Pedro Galois was a flute player, and he was joined by the Toronto Camerata, led by Kevin Mellon. We heard them performing music of Carl Philipp Emanuel Bach. That was the final movement to his flute concerto in D minor. You're listening to the Diamond Lane here on Winnipeg's Classic 107, and my name is Chris Wolf. Coming up on May 24th at 3 p.m. at the Dieseltel Concert Hall, the Winnipeg Video Game Orchestra is having a terrific concert that they're calling Heroes. They're going to be performing music of Monster Hunter, Journey, Majora's Mask, and others. That concert is also going to feature the harpist Samantha Ballard. Again, that concert with the Winnipeg Video Game Orchestra takes place on May 24th at 3 p.m. at the Dieseltel Concert Hall. If you want to find out more details, go to www.vgo.ca. We're going to hear music next of Mozart. This is the final movement to his first piano quartet. It's performed by members of the Orford Quartet, and the pianist is Jane Coop.

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